0: It's time to put some respect on her name. Her influence is everywhere, even when her name isn't. So in this moment, it's about acknowledgement. Say it loud and proud. It's time to put some respect on her name.
1: And back in the day, way before Beyoncé said ring the alarm, this woman was ringing bells all over the globe. On June 30th in 1979, Anita Ward's iconic multi-million dollar selling Ring My Bell officially reached number one on the U.S. Billboard Hot 100 chart. This disco anthem became one of those defining songs of its era. It topped the charts all around the world and remained a timeless classic and still fills the dance floor to this day, decades later. So today, we are putting some respect on the name of Anita Ward. Let's get ready to dance. Here she is with Ring My Bell, right here on Ladies First.

0: Too much talk in the morning? 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
1: Welcome back to Ladies First. I'm your host, Element the Culture Plug. We are here celebrating the incredible music and sounds of black women creating and shaping the soundtrack to our lives. We just heard Mars with In the Morning. You can check out my interview with her over at hyfin.org. While you're there, you can also check out an interview from this next artist. Now, we heard her in the background on Kendrick Lamar's album, Mr. Morale and the Big Steppers. She is the vocalist on the track called Die Hard, and she's doing something that I think Rihanna would be proud of. She is giving another voice to the island of Barbados. Her name, Amanda Reefer. Here she is with Colonize, only on Ladies First.

It's time to give her her flowers. She's shaping the sound of today, creating, leading, innovating, showing up with brilliance, consistency, and power. This moment is about presence, appreciation, and respect. And it's time to give her her flowers. And she got her flowers at the BET Awards, but you can never give too many bouquets for a Black woman doing her thing. This is an artist who refuses to be boxed in, and she has proven that creativity has no limits, from music to choreography, acting, directing, fashion, entrepreneurship. Look, she's about to be a chef next week. She is building a career by trusting her vision and following her instincts, whether she's commanding a stage or bringing stories to life on screen. Teyana Taylor is creating unforgettable visuals behind the camera and in front of them. Today, we celebrate her talent, her authenticity, her fearlessness, and her commitment to doing things her way. It's time to give her her flowers. And what better way to do that than this song of Teyana's? Here's Bed of Roses featuring Wale right here on Ladies First.

0: is The Grapevine.
1: Wisconsin is leading a lawsuit against the Trump administration for cutting more than $45 million in grants that support federal unemployment insurance. About $10 million of that grant impacts the Badger State. The grants were given under the American Rescue Plan Act to modernize state unemployment insurance systems after COVID-19 delays, and this started under the Biden administration in 2022. The lawsuit argues breach of agreement. British singer Olivia Dean was hit with a copyright lawsuit for a song on her 2025 award-winning album, The Art of Loving. Her song, I've Seen It, is being accused of being too close in melody and lyrics to the legendary Bill Withers song, Just the Two of Us. Withers won 3 Grammy Awards over his career and died in 2020. Olivia Dean won Best New Artist at the 2026 Grammy Awards. And Serena Williams is being honored with a new signature Barbie doll. It's inspired by her championship victory at the 2005 Australian Open and is her second Barbie collaboration this year. The drop follows her March 2026 doll release as part of the brand's Global Dream Team series, highlighting 8 women changemakers who were among the first in their fields.
2: 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And if they ask you where you heard it, tell them you heard it through the grapevine.
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4: Welcome back to Ladies First. I'm your host, Element, the Culture Plug. This next artist sat down with me right before there was a whirlwind that she was swept into. And we talked a little bit about her survival instincts. She was caught in the midst of Hurricane Katrina and she came out a fighter. And she said, that's just what we do in New Orleans. We use our strength, our culture, our fearlessness, and we fight for what's right. And I heard this song from her album, Quiet in a World Full of Noise. And it really did speak to the traditions that the people in New Orleans live by, the strength that's built into the soil and the bone of the city. Here is Dawn Richard and Spencer Zahn with Traditions, only on Ladies First.

on game day, my brother wears Saint shoes. 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He a mama's boy, she a Tar Heel fan too. You call it superstition, I call it tradition.

0: She's up now. She's the future of sound, the new voice, the next wave already in motion. You might not know her name yet, but you will. So stop and pay attention because she's not waiting her turn. She's already here and she's up now.
1: And she is a classically trained cellist who blends soul, avant-garde, pop, classical and experimental sounds into something completely her own. Like, this woman is a creative force. She's collaborated with groundbreaking artists like Solange, Sampa, Eve's Tumor, Kamasi Washington. She has proven that collaboration can be effortless when you got the right vibes. Beyond music, she's composed scores for acclaimed films. She's worked with major fashion houses, created performances for art museums. She is a true artist. And I had the luxury of sitting down with this great artist to talk all about her latest album, So Help Me God. Here is the creative doing one of my favorite covers from the 80s. Here's Kelsey Lu with I'm Not In Love, only on Ladies First. You're going to sing it too. Watch.

bedtime. Maybe me and her can have a nice time. Put it, me, Lord, every time I feel paranoid, I start to reach for it. Thoughts like human life over here, but between you and me, what? I don't wanna resort, rather take a bath, vacate resort, seashore.

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4: 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I'm your host, Element Everest Blanks, the Culture Plug.

0: So I am sitting here with Mr. Felix Ames, or if you're from Milwaukee, you might know him by another name, Bravo. We're going to go down your history. You are a singer, songwriter, performer from our city. Welcome home virtually. And I'm so excited for you because a lot of artists will say, oh, nobody's looking for talent in these small towns or these small markets. But you and a couple of others are proving that to be false. The talent is here. And sometimes you have to take yourself from the environment that you know and love and grew up in and place yourself in a bigger space where there's more opportunity. So what is something that you took from home that you still use today?
1: Yeah. I think it's for me, like how much people embrace each other. My community, at least that I grew up around, it was very community oriented. It wasn't just like, see who can do their thing. Like I have a friend that I went to high school with that plays for the Saints now, Zach Bond, and all my friends, like we have always cheered for each other, my family, and like my family beyond my actual blood family. And that's something that still sticks today. Like for my release party that I'm having in LA, the one in Milwaukee, everyone's going to be at, of course, the one in LA, everyone's flying out for. So it's just, I think I feel very embraced and I want to do the same for people, for everyone in Milwaukee. Like Milwaukee deserves to be on the map and have some respect and like not just be some little mention. And I want to create some excitement and just think about the kids that are in the same seat that I was in. You know what I mean? And try to be that connector, you know? Everything.

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I walked a long way, barefoot bumming, trying to hitch a ride.

0: stillness.
1: Not the busyness.
0: Not the busyness in my foster. 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Not stillness. Not the busyness I get lost in.
1: It's not the busyness I get lost in.
0: It's not the busyness I get lost in.

0: You said you realized that it took a village to pretty much get you where you are. And that's a lesson that you learned as it relates to loyalty and friendship and family. And you learned that here in Milwaukee, and you've taken that with you. In college, you learned to use GarageBand and you were singing over YouTube beats. Is that like the point where you saw the encouragement from your entire community? Like, don't give up. There's something here. When did you feel this like communal love and support come your way? Was it when you started, you know, putting your art out there? Was it before then? Or has it always been around you?
1: I think it was before then. I think it was just kind of the way I was raised and the way I was embraced whenever I decided to do something. And then when I finally did start making music, I never even questioned it because I've always trusted what I feel pulled to. So I was like, oh, this feels good. I'm gonna keep doing it. And I would share it with everybody. And, you know, everybody was just kind of celebrating it. There's never any jealousy. Like, oh, I wish I could sing like that. It was always like, oh, this, like, you know what I mean? And I think that propelled me to just like, as soon as I was convinced, when I started and then put that first, like, you know, 6 months to a year in, really like trying to make music and improve. And I saw the improvement. I was like, oh, okay. I need to put in my time and give it the respect it deserves. And having been embraced all those years, and during those years when it was like I was figuring out my identity, I was figuring out who I wanted to be, what I wanted to represent, and what my voice even was, and to feel safe doing that, you know, allowed me to be vulnerable in the music and keep digging deeper, which I think is a huge gift.

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2: Welcome back to Mic Drop Moments. I'm your host, Element the Culture Plug. This week's guest is Milwaukeean turned Def Jam recording artist, Felix Ames. Felix talked to me a little bit about what it felt like growing up in Milwaukee's Brown Deer neighborhood. Now, if you're from Milwaukee, you know that this is a very diverse neighborhood, and that actually helped him in his future craft. Take a listen.
3: It was interesting because I grew up in Brown Deer, and it was like, It's just out of Milwaukee on the north side. And it's like 15-20 from Mequon. And so I call it like kind of between the cracks. It's a very interesting blend. And Brown Deer is the most diverse school in the state. Or, you know, they were when I was there. But it was interesting because I grew up around every person from every walk of life. And I think we all found a way to embrace each other still. And it showed me that there's power in knowing a bunch of different kinds of people. And that's something that I carry with me that I think not very many people have that experience growing up.
2: Brown Deer really is a melting pot because You have people who are moving out of the city, who are moving toward the suburbs, and then you have people who are moving from deep out in the suburbs, a little closer to the city. Houses are more affordable. It's more of a cultural blend. So it is really its own kind of thing in Brown Deer.
3: I think for me too, is being that Milwaukee gets overlooked a lot, I feel like I always knew for me that I had something special and that me and my community together had something special. And I think being able to prove that and really see that through is something that Milwaukee gave to me.

0: What do you think was the benefit from being self-taught? Because it wasn't just GarageBand. You taught yourself how to read music. You taught yourself a host of things during this time, this evolution of Felix. What do you think was the benefit then? And what do you think is the benefit now?
1: Yeah, I'm not a classically trained musician, but I taught myself theory in a way that I could utilize it and then I could start writing on my own. And just to explore, I think something about music is once it starts to take over your life, you can't fight it and you have to just kind of go with it.
0: Mm-hmm.
1: And you always feel what that next thing is, whether it's a different section of music. If you're like, oh, you know, I want to try creative direction, let me put that on the burner too. I'm very multifaceted and kind of like to do everything and have my hands in everything. And in my mind, I was like, I'm going to want to produce eventually, so I have to learn keys. Mm-hmm. So I taped all the letters on the keys, started learning chords and writing from there and kind of trying to bridge that gap where my musical knowledge and my voice and ability to write could mesh together. And I feel like that finally has happened in the past couple of years. But if you would have told me 8 years ago that I would take six and a half years to really reap the benefits and get the payout, then I might have been a little discouraged. But at the end of the day, like, the exploration is the gift.

0: Welcome back to Mic Drop Moments. I'm your host, Element the Culture Plug. This week's guest is Milwaukeean turned Def Jam recording artist Felix Ames. I talked to him a lot about his family growing up in Milwaukee, but one thing we hadn't quite touched on was that he was a self-taught musician. I actually like the fact that Felix taught himself how to play music, but I was wondering, is there something that you lose from not being a classically trained musician? Or is there something that you gained from learning to figure out the keys and the strums and the strokes on your own? Take a listen to what Felix had to say. What do you think is the benefit for an artist to take that formalized training? Do you think they lose that a sense of creativity in learning the process of how things work if they take kind of a formalized approach to it versus your approach?
1: Yeah, I think they can. I have friends who are extremely trained musicians, and it's like a science, it's like chemistry to them in a way where it's like formulaic. But even some of the most classically trained guys I work with, like the guitarist Lucas, who played on half of my album, as long as you put the feeling first, I think that's the key. Nothing else matters. And that's why people who aren't classically trained can strike gold, because it's just, when you put the feeling first, you never know where that rope will pull you to, you know?

0: Yeah, you just brought up Lucas and him playing on half of the album. That is a huge compliment to his artistry. What was it about Lucas that made you keep bringing him back? Like, I want this person on this song. I want this person on this song.
1: So my producer, who produced the whole album, actually brought Lucas in just to hang out. So really, if I can paint the picture for you a little bit, like, so me and Calvin, my producer, he's from Eugene, Oregon. We've been working together for about four and a half years now. Mm-hmm. And just cultivating our, like, our creative minds are meshed together, where he does something that I was going to tell him to do before I tell him to do it, and vice versa, where it's just, it's so free now. And I think if you can picture like a 70s, like, jam session. The whole album came from just jam sessions. And we made Shoestring, actually, the first session I had with Lucas. And that kind of changed the whole course of the album. So he came in, we sat in the backyard, chilled, got some sun. It's all very relaxed. I don't like to force things. I like to just show up and see what happens. Mm-hmm. And if some days it's not there, you know, we pack it up, we'll just go kick it, get some food, whatever. But some days when it's there, we'll go all day. So this is one of those days where we went in the studio, kind of plugged everything up. And I told Lucas, I was like, play some, can't remember. I chose two people. I was like, imagine if these two people were in the studio, or like, I chose some words to tell him what I was trying to aim at. First thing he played was the full Shoestring loop, guitar loop. And then Calvin got on the drums, started drumming. I started singing, I gave him a wing. And then the whole song was made like that in like 30 minutes. So it's kind of, and after that, I was like, oh, when you're on the same page creatively with someone, it's, you can't ignore it, you know? And it's something you're like, let's see how many times we can get this feeling in here, you know?

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0: Welcome back to Mic Drop Moments. I'm your host, Element the Culture Plug. This week's guest is Milwaukee native turned Def Jam recording artist, Felix Ames. That track was entitled Don't Be Alarmed. Now, Felix is definitely a singer-songwriter and he's an incredible musician, but I learned something else about Felix that made me love him even more. Take a listen.
1: Music is something I do, but I also am really into interior design and scents, and like I'm really into home goods. I study like color palettes and make vision boards all the time. I'm really just trying to learn everything and develop my palette. And I think being with people who allow you to be your natural self will get the best out of you in any way.
0: And you said, you know, you're into home goods and designer things, and you're about to launch a line, correct?
1: I'm working on it. We're working on getting the trademark right now, but
0: yeah, I'm putting it out there. It's going to happen.
1: It's for sure going to happen. It's just one of those things that's like, I'm realizing ideas take time to come to fruition, but I'm doing the work that goes into it and have the team around me that can help get things off.

0: Was it a specific point in your life where you said, you know what, I need to block everything out, turn inward, and really do some self-reflecting to make the life that I want to have? Because a lot of people did that during COVID.
1: I think I have those moments every month. Like, it's for me to become to a, like, grow into the version of yourself you want to be, and to have your taste and your palate and how you live your life down to a T. I think sometimes it feels counterintuitive, but you have to kind of isolate yourself and see what, you know, do the work itself. I have also learned, though, because a lot of the exploration I've done, I've had to kind of withdraw and be a little isolated.
0: Mm-hmm.
1: I don't always think that's the solution, though. Like, yeah. I did it one way, but if I could go back now, I would tell myself to lean more into my community while I'm doing the exploration work. Because I think being an artist can already be isolating.
0: Mm-hmm.
1: And the work isn't going anywhere, you know? But every month I'm like, wow, it's a gift and a curse, because I've really like built this life for myself that I love and have people around me I love because of this work. But every month I'm like, what more? What else? What am I not thinking about yet?

Hey, Nick, Grandpa, I was thinking about you, that decided to give you a call. Nothing critical. Hope you're doing fine. Talk to you later. Bye.

0: You can definitely hear the self-reflection in Bend Don't Break. And, you know, I want you to tell me a little bit about the shoestring, if you will, that goes through these songs. What is uniformed about these songs, whether it's a feeling or the artist playing in the background? And then tell me how these songs all differ from each other. Shoestrings, SPF 7711, and Bend Don't Break.
1: So I would say the album itself is very universal. It's a journey. I compare it to like a movie, because a movie doesn't run the same scene a bunch of times in a row. It's a through line of a story that's like down to its bare bones in a way that everyone can understand it.
0: Mm-hmm.
1: And it's different sections of the journey that feel different. They're different. It's different versions of me you're getting. But, and I think it'll make more sense when you can see where they're sequenced in the album, because I purposely did the two packs in a way where, in one case, Bend Don't Break and Shoestring are back to back on the album, but the other two aren't for the two, the other two pack, Taxi Driver and 7711, but they play well together. So it's going to be interesting to, so it's like, if I took two movie scenes that come from different parts of the movie, smack them together, it'll read one way. But then if you watch it in the full movie, you're like, oh, okay, some more things will connect. So I'm excited that people are enjoying the songs just by themselves, because I think when you can see them as puzzle pieces to the full album, it'll click.

0: The feeling is a lot deeper on the full album because you can feel the full journey, and I think it tells a lot of people's stories from Milwaukee. You know,
1: oh yeah, I'm sure.
0: With our ancestors coming from the South, it's just there's a feeling that's there where it's like almost a. I made the album searching for my identity in that way and talking to my grandpa about where he's from and his roots, because I feel like in a way, a lot of people, when our grandparents left the South, they came out of a really bad situation and it wasn't something that was shared a lot. So we're just like, now we're in the North. Okay, cool. You know, this is life now. But for me, this album came from doing the research, talking to my grandpa in the last year of his life and learning the through line from his life to mine, what my life means and how I can carry the baton now. And my responsibility is to give back, you know, that's what the album is expressing.

Thank you for joining me for this week's episode of Mic Drop Moments. I'm your host, Element the Culture Plug, and this week's guest was Felix Ames. That's his song, 7711. To enjoy our full interview, head over to hyphen.org. And as always, stay happy, healthy, and safe, and I'll see you next week, same time, same place.

0: The future is now. 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
1: Hola, mi gente. Welcome to La Alternativa, a place where we explore the diverse sounds of alternative Latin music. We'll introduce you to both emerging and iconic artists who helped shape Latin pop, rock, rap, and electronic music. We'll journey from the U.S. to the vibrant scenes of Mexico, Colombia, Puerto Rico, and beyond. Get ready for a sonic experience that will take you on a musical adventure through the Latin alternative landscape. This is La Alternativa. Hey, what's going on? I'm Kenny Perez here with my producer and co-host, Paula, for another fresh episode of Latina Diva. How are you?
4: I'm doing really good. You know, we're halfway through Latina Heritage Month, and we've had such fantastic guest hosts. Today, we have another one that I'm really excited to get into, but I'm feeling good. How about you?
1: Absolutely, man. We had Elisebasan, Jacobo Lobo from Latino Arts, and our guest today is just an amazing human, and I can't wait to talk to them.
4: And so I want to share the official formal bio before we introduce yourself, but Elia Ana Hill is a Puerto Rican cut paper author, illustrator, and artist. She creates hand-cut whimsical illustrations from a mix of vintage and modern papers. Her work is influenced by her familia, culture, and childhood adventures. Elia, how are you doing today?
5: Doing good. How are you guys?
4: Really excited to have you. And so I want to jump in right away about your origins in illustration, writing, and art overall. How'd you get into it?
5: Well, I've always been into art and crafts in general. I played around with paper, you know, growing up. I think it's the most accessible medium, but I also liked googly eyes and pom-poms, and I liked making greeting cards for my family members, especially when they were upset or sad. I liked making what seems like sarcastic greeting cards, but they weren't. Like my sister broke her arm, and I drew a picture of her with her arm on the ground saying, I'm sorry you broke your arm. I tried doing that for my husband when he locked his keys in the car, and the car was running. This was when we were only dating at 20 years old. I thought it was a good card,
4: yeah.
5: With cut paper. And he thought I was making fun of him. But it was just, I'm sorry you locked your keys in the car. I was always making greeting cards. So that was originally where I was going to go with all the cut paper and googly eyes and whatnot. Went to college at MIAD. And by junior year is when I really got hardcore into cut paper.
4: I love it. Awesome. And we're going to get into more about what cut paper is, because I'm really curious as somebody with an art background. But you brought us some fantastic tracks, especially this one to get us started, which is Lauryn Hill's Can't Take My Eyes Off of You. Tell me about why you brought this track.
5: Oh, that was our song in high school.
1: Yeah.
5: And loved her entire album. I think I listened to that all throughout high school, even though back at the time, it was on a CD.
1: Yeah, for sure. I mean, Lauryn Hill and the Miseducation of Lauryn Hill was definitely something that we played all the time as well. It was one of the, yep. You know, one of the albums that really just, Sister Act.
5: Yes.
1: And the Fugees,
5: yes.
1: Yeah. Really solidified the career.
5: Yes.
1: But Lauryn Hill with the Miseducation of Lauryn Hill, like, catapulted just her career. And you know what? She basically said, this is it.
5: Yeah.
1: Which is so dope, right? Like, who gets to do that and still take the music on for decades after?
4: All right, this is Lauryn Hill with Can't Take

0: Kai Lynch with Ya No Estás on La Alternativa. On the way, we have music from Cuco and Gene Carter. I'm going to sneak in some Silvana Estrada because Silvana is amazing. Also, like, has some nominations for the Latin Grammys. I believe 6 or 7 of them.
1: Mm-hmm.
0: So stay tuned for that. And we have some more picks from Elia. Keep it here.
2: Hyphen. The future is now.
1: 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Make sure to follow us on Instagram at La Alternativa MKE. We have a guest host with us today, Elia Anna Hill, author, illustrator, and artist. And so you create these beautiful children's books made out of cut paper, a style of art that is new to me. I would like for you to share with me what's the process of cut paper.
3: Everyone does cut paper a little bit differently. I mean, it's an old style. Some people call it collage. People do it mixed medium, 3D. There's paper sculpture. I've tried it all. I found this one was the easiest to work with and the easiest to teach. Like if I want to go to the schools and do crafts with the kids while showing them the books. It's almost like working with paper dolls, which is an old school medium, like toys, which I'm a big fan of vintage stuff. And you make the like sketch, and I always work from the sketch. So my sketches have to be perfect. I work so cleanly that it can look like it's already a finished product. But I use that, and that's my template, and I cut on top of the paper underneath. So I have the template on top, so it almost looks like a coloring page, and then I cut over that and then through the other paper. And so then I'm left with all these pieces, and then I glue them together. And sometimes I'm losing an arm or a leg, and then I'll find it.
0: And do you sketch first before you create?
3: Yes, I do, until it becomes the perfect design. Mm. Some people sketch a whole lot. It is not something I really like to do. I had a really hard time at my age. Sketching wasn't something I enjoyed doing. It was not something I did growing up. I always did art, but I didn't do sketching. And I didn't do painting. And I didn't do certain stuff because I didn't have access to a whole lot of stuff. I did beadwork. I did just crafts in general. I did the stuff that was in Highlights magazines. I remember when my sister bought me the subscription. She's 5 years older than me. And I would do different things like that, but sketching was just not my favorite. I like immediate progress. And by the time I got to my ed, you know, sculpture takes a bit of a time and requires you to wait. Even in high school when I was doing sculpture, people kept breaking my stuff. So I didn't get to see final products. And with paper, cut paper, you know, you glue it down and it's done. Like it's flat. It's, you got a piece, even just the paper person is already done. I have a hard time with backgrounds, but also with paper, the color's done. You don't have to mix the paint. And I had a tendency to mix and mix and mix and mix and mix and be discouraged. I was almost ready to quit. I was a big time writer, but I was going to drop out and finish, which was my minor at the time, creative writing, to go to UWM. And I had a teacher tell me, have you tried just working with paper? And from then on, I stuck with that. So that was my junior year and I haven't turned back.
1: And now I'm going to switch gears a little bit to go back to music. You brought another track from Rauw Alejandro, a fave here on La Alternativa, alongside Camilo with the Tattoo remix.
3: I listen to such a mix of music that I start out listening to just a beat at first, and then I'm usually not listening to the lyrics. Then when I was listening to the lyrics, it was about a tattoo, and I love my tattoos, and I have a hidden one, and it just was like the perfect song. And
0: it just fit the vibe.
3: It totally fit. So that one's on repeat a lot, and my kids don't really know Spanish, so they don't know what it's about.
1: This is Tattoo Remix with Camilo and Rauw Alejandro.

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1: Y eso me lo hice tan tarde.

0: Silvana Estrada with Dime on La Tanativa. Keep it right here. We have Elia coming up with another pick. Plus, I have some music from Miguel. I love Miguel. Got a chance to see Miguel in concert this year at the Landmark Credit Union Live. Such a good show. Stay tuned.
1: Connecting the culture. Hyphen.
2: Welcome back to La Alternativa. I'm here with our guest host, Elia Ana Gil. And so you are an illustrator and also an author. You've published 5 books, and 2 of those you have written and illustrated yourself. You have always been interested in children's book. Tell me, like, why you wanted to get into children's book writing and your author journey.
3: I think growing up, we don't see a lot of books with us in it as Latinos. Definitely not many books Puerto Ricans in the 80s, 90s. And if we do, the author is usually not Puerto Rican and the illustrator is not Puerto Rican. And I would look at these books growing up. The closest I would read is through the Reading Rainbow. Mm-hmm. He would always have the books. And so I would look for the ones that were written and or illustrated by Black Americans, because I felt like that was as close as related as Puerto Ricans. But I felt like we had our own stories even back then. And we have a unique food. We have just a different, sometimes just a different lifestyle. And as I got older, especially into my adulthood, I again still didn't see us being represented. Around my 20s is when I started seeing more books written by Puerto Rican people. When I was Puerto Rican is when it came out, and that was in my 20s. And it's only recently that the book industry of children's books just started coming out with a lot of us in it and being represented. But that was so rare. And even still, the numbers are pretty low as far as who's getting published and illustrated. But I find that our stories, even though they are unique and even though it's us, sometimes other cultures can relate to that as well. So like my first book is called The No Boy. It's about my son who was 2 years old at the time, always saying no to me. And I had a newborn and I had a kid who was just being diagnosed with a rare disease. He was 4 or 5 at the time. So trying to figure all this out, even though that was distinct to me and my family, a lot of people have told me that their kid has also said no. But growing up in a Latino household, kids don't talk back. Kids definitely don't say no. So having to go through this journey as a Latina mom, adjusting to a new style of parenting and having a kid who says no because they don't know how to communicate, it was new. And I did a lot of crying. He did a lot of crying. So I wanted to start talking about that from our perspective. But even though it's very clearly my kid and a kid of color, other people can relate, like other ethnicities, other races can relate. The other book that I did was Nia's Dresses. That is a story that's an ode to my mom. It's about a girl who wants to find the right dress. My mom did not have a lot of dresses growing up. And it's actually about the things that I think she wanted to do and she couldn't do. And the dresses she didn't have but wanted to have. And all the things that she started buying for my daughters and the dresses she convinced me to start getting. So it's kind of like this idea of what we can get. So even though it's culturally specific for us, and there's little inklings, my grandparents, there's pictures in there, it's still something that everyone can relate to.
2: Man, that's such a great journey to hear. And I'm going to switch it up once again because you brought Todo de Ti, de Rao Alejandro.
0: You like Rao, huh?
3: Yeah.
0: I love Rao. I've been to his show. So it's like,
3: oh, really?
0: Yeah, I went to go see him in Chicago and just to see this last run, Capitulo O, that project and the project before that.
2: Up once again because you brought Todo de Ti, de Rao Alejandro.
0: You like Rao, huh?
3: Yeah.
0: I love Rao. I've been to his show. So it's like,
3: oh, really?
0: Yeah, I went to go see him in Chicago and just to see this last run, Capitulo.

0: Mon Laferte and Conociendo Rusia with Esto Es Amor. Before that, you heard Little Miguel with Caos. You know what? We've been having such a good time. Some really cool picks from you, Elia. So we really appreciate you being in the space, being in the studio. We also want to shout out to Sparkly Clean Company for sponsoring La Alternativa as well.
1: Of course, thank you to our sponsor, but definitely thank you to you, Elia. I'm a chismosa, and so when I get to hear other artists' process and how they do things, I mean, I just get to like nerd and geek out and get inspired. So my final question for you is, what do you have coming up?
2: Well, right now I have a piece in an exhibit in Madison, and that runs through October 15th. I am doing a class at a local college, Concordia. That's at the end as well of Latin Heritage Month. And I'm working on a few manuscripts. I'm working on products for Cozy Collective, which is out in Bayview. So I have a few stuff there as well as a few of my books. I think I'll have some of the Spanish versions of Nina's Dresses, which are selling out pretty quickly.
0: Yeah.
2: I just released those this past month. Art for Arthritis. I should be posting about that pretty soon, but if people want to donate to that, it goes for a good cause. I think I got a few more things updated on my Instagram, Green Bean Baby.
0: Yeah, and also, you know, we'll be archiving this at RadioMilwaukee.org. This next pick for you, one of my favorites, Bad Bunny, DTMF.
2: Aside from it having so much meaning and understanding it, I think the first time that I really started listening to his music, my son was telling me about it for some years, but it just hit home. It hit home. Yeah. And even though I am not from Puerto Rico, but my family is from Puerto Rico, it was a lot of what I've already heard from the families. And when I went to Puerto Rico, it was some of the stuff that I have seen and felt. It also happened to coincide with one of the pieces that I had illustrated before it came out with a jíbaro. Mm-hmm. And back before, jíbaros were kind of not something that people wanted to be associated with. But I had illustrated a piece of a jíbaro. And when he came out with that, it seemed like it became more acceptable to be in all classes. And even the wording of our Spanish became a little bit more acceptable. So it just rang home.
0: I mean, the power of an artist like Bad Bunny, you know, to kind of connect those things, right? You know, folks from the campo, from the city, and just like
1: the diaspora.
0: Yeah. Just like it really spoke to us, you know. And then when he opened up with Nueva York, you know, just being myself from New York City, you know, my folks who are originally from the island as well. I'm first generation born here. So let's get into Bad Bunny with DTMF, La Alternativa. Thank you, Elia.
2: Thank you for having me.

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7: 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My name is TJ Tariq. On this week's show, we got new music from Adrian Young's new album, simply titled Young, plus new tracks from The Sacred Skulls, Jalen and Ganda, Jesse Ware, and more. But we kick it off with a side project of Mark Mack, one half the duo of Four Hero. The project's called Visioneers. It's a jazz hip-hop project. This track is called The World Is Yours.

From the 2020 album Mordechai, that was Karang Bin with Dearest Alfred on Rhythm Lab Radio. Love that three-piece out of Houston, Texas. Classic there from Roy Ayers, Deep Cut from 1973. That was Red, Black, and Green. It's Roy Ayers' third album with his band Ubiquity. And before that, we kicked that off with Visioneers, project of Mark Mack with The World Is Yours. So reimagine the classic Pete Rock beat originally crafted for Nas. If you didn't know, you should know. But anyway, we'll get back into it with Red Hot Chili Peppers' famous bassist, Flea, who dropped a jazz album a few weeks ago on Nonesuch Records called Honora. And this is a great reinterpretation of a funkadelic track, Maggot Brain, from Flea.

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1: Good friend of the show, Adrian Young, of course, co-founder of the label Jazz is Dead, along with Ali Shaheed Muhammad, just dropped his brand new album, simply titled Young. You don't know if you're familiar with Young. He is a self-taught multi-instrumentalist, composer, producer, arranger. He worked for everybody from Snoop Dogg, Kendrick Lamar, Wu-Tang Clan, and scored the music for the Marvel's Netflix show, Luke Cage. This album, the self-titled album, is described as by Jazz is Dead as his magnum opus, a record that redefines what orchestral composition can mean for a new generation of jazz and hip-hop. This track is called Galt.

That's music from Ben Carr, better known as Cartoon, the multi-instrumentalist and producer out of New York City. It's from his debut album, Saturday Morning, tune called Father, featuring Ray Khalil. Also in there, we had Thundercat from his new album, Distracted. That was Anakin Learns His Fate. I love that title. Of course, it's a reference to Star Wars, Darth Vader, whose name was Anakin Skywalker. And before that, we had Adrian Young from his new album, self-titled album, Young. Hear the track, Galt. Here's new music from an American artist now based in England, known for his unique soulful Motown-inspired voice and songwriting, Jalen Ngonda. This is a new one called Hang It on the

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3: 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I got music from The Sacred Souls. It's actually an unreleased track from Got a Story to Tell Sessions, which was released back in 2024. Name of the tune is Any Old Fool, and it's just an amazing, beautiful track, of course, fronted by the vocalist Josh Lane. 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

on True Thoughts Records. Also on there, we had a throwback from 1976 from a group by the name of Tomorrow's People, a family soul group from South Chicago. The track was called Lovers to Friends. And kicked it off with an unreleased track from San Diego's soul outfit, The Sacred Souls, with Any Old Fool. Here's music from an outfit by the name of Love Tempo, project of Matt Safer out of Washington, D.C., raised jazz student dropout. This track is called Wanna Be With You, featuring Kate Madison of 79.5.

That was music from R&B soul producer, composer, vocalist, originally from Mumbai, India, Kumail. The track called Lady from the album Mud Brown, released

Well, that wraps up the first half of Rhythm Lab Radio, where we redefined urban sound for over 20 years. Before we close out with this hour, coming up in the second hour, we got a lot of throwbacks for you, including tracks from Lisa Lisa and Cold Jam, Soul to Soul, and more new music from Jesse Ware and more. We're going to close out with Jesse Ware from her new album, Super Bloom. She's back. This is the title track on Rhythm Lab Radio.

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7: 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I'm your host, DJ Tariq. I got a great show hour for you. Coming up, we got tracks from Goldie, Rosie Lowe, more new music from Adrian Young's self-titled project, Young. But right now, we go back to 1991, the year I graduated from high school and started at Howard University. This artist group was one of the first artists I ever saw live in concert, part of the Club MTV tour with Downtown Julie Brown. It's Lisa Lisa and the Cult Jam with Let the Beat Hit 'Em.
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That was music from the Grammy Award-winning British production duo from London, Blue Lab Beats, with Sensual Loving featuring Ghetto Boy on Rhythm Lab Radio. Also in the set, we had a classic throwback from 1990, Soul to Soul with Get a Life. Got a chance to see him live at Afropunk Festival a few years back in Brooklyn, New York. They played their hit Keep On Moving right as the sunset was appearing. Beautiful, beautiful night. And we started off with Lisa Leeson, Cold Jam, with the 1991 hit Let the Beat Hit 'Em. Here's LaKaylee 47 from her 2025 release, LaKaylee featuring 47. This is Starlight.

0: 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I got new music from DJ producer Honey Dijon, originally from Chicago, Illinois. I think she's now based in Germany. She just dropped a new album called The Nightlife. If you're not familiar with her, you probably know her work. She won a Grammy Award for Best Dance Electronic Album for helping produce part of the album from The Renaissance, of course, Beyoncé's record. This track is called Satisfied, and it features Jacob Lusk on Rhythm Lab Radio.
1: It's not something we get to choose, but it is something we get to cherish. 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
1: Aïe, Sodama. 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

Little Ama Piano for you from South Africa, DJ, producer, Felo Leti with Yebo Lafo on Rhythm Lab Radio. Staying in South Africa, we had music from Soweto Gospel Choir teaming up Groove Terminator for an amazing cover of Inner City's classic Good Life. That was Ashanti Natural Remix. And we started off Honey Dijon from the album The Nightlife. You heard Satisfied featuring Jacob Lusk. We got music from production alias of Zero T, Brooke Rogers. Zero T is a UK drum and bass producer who pivoted to soul, jazz, and funk and dub under this new moniker. This track is called Feel Alright, featuring Jay Swiss and Onge from the 2024 album Loopholes.

0: gotta be cold. 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You just gotta be you. 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
1: It's alright, it's okay. 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
0: You just gotta be you.
1: It's alright, it's okay. 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

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You

Here's another new one from Jessie Ware's brand new album, Super Bloom. She calls this, I Could Get Used to This.

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1: Drum and bass legend Goldie with Horizons from the album The Journeyman, featuring Swindle, released back in 2017, released on Goldie's label Metal Heads. Also in there, we had London-based acid jazz group Galliano, who were active between 1988 and 1997. That track was called Jazz, originally released on 1992. Kind of resurfaced again by Giles Peterson. Also in there, we had music from Jessie Ware from her new album, Super Bloom, with I Could Get Used to This. Here's music from London English singer-songwriter producer Rosie Lowe from her album Love Other. She calls this In the Morning.

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2: Well, that about does it for this week's edition of Rhythm Lab Radio. As always, y'all be safe out there. Respect others. Have a little fun. Life is too short. And above all, most importantly, y'all stand for something or fall for anything. Take care and peace. We'll close out with another new track from Adrian Young's self-titled release. This is called Human Absence.

Blue slides, I've been sliding through your hoes. Yeah, presidential rollies, I took big risks. We split the profit with the people, we be all lit. Top 10, 9-10, we all in. Yeah. Yeah. Better climb out of that hole before you fuck up your blessings. Before you realize that it's over with and start to get desperate. Keep your mind, body on pressure, give your time when it's needed. Know a man gon' be a man if he don't work, he ain't needin'. How he made it up by the figures like he must a new magic. Lost a homeboy to the drugs, man, I ain't trying to go backwards. When I realized that it's I heard him think, was it worth it? Man, I gotta shake this, wake up, move with a purpose. Been in prison in my own house, I don't know if they notice. I done broke down so many times, next time I'm gonna catch me. I done helped out so many people, they took me for granted. I done lost out on so much, trying to live to your standards. I done made problems my problems, now I barely can breathe. The little boy father about nothing, so I roll up my sleeve. I was always good at everything, especially my dreams. But lately I ain't really been myself, ain't strong as I seemed. I been hustling day in, day out, belong to the streets. But sometimes you gotta be a deadbeat when the kids gotta eat. But she

God. It's like, blue slides, I've been sliding through your house. Presidential rollies, I took big risks. We split the profit with the people, we be all it. Top 10, not 10, be all in. Blue slides, I've been sliding through your hoe. Yeah. Kicking all that gangster, didn't check in. Heavy in these streets, to me it weighed in. Got me a little money, now we best friends. If Kamala free the homies, we be all lit. Really tried to strike me out, the reason why I don't miss. You hate me then, but love me now. Say a piece, I hold it down. It's shady on these holy ground. The devil on the TV, gotta act like it ain't creepy. You see what I see? You really cancel. I ain't with it now. We were screaming mental health, and now we wanna kill them all. Lord, please forgive me for the day I finally fall apart. Come to you with open arms, heard you good at healing hearts. Some things you can't explain, dealing with that early pain. They don't want you up, our own people vote you us. I don't see what I respect, your hoe is all regrets. Better day, I started fresh. Blue slides, I'm on they neck. Blue slides, I've been sliding through they hoes. Presidential rollies, I took big risks. We split the profit with the people, we be all in. Top 10, not 10, but we all in. Come on. Yeah. Blue slides, I've been sliding through they hoes.

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1: Don't have time to watch or read the news? 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

0: star. The Brewers are in the playoffs, and evening host John Adler sat down with Jeff Levering, lead play-by-play announcer for the Brewers, to talk about his unique perspective on the team.
1: That final out, whether it's a ground ball to short and a throw to first, whether it's a third called strike, whether it's a fly ball to center field, and Jeff Levering is on the mic, and the Brewers win the series. Do you have that line ready to go?
2: I don't.
1: In the moment.
2: I'm going to be in the moment, no matter what. The only thing that I have ever scripted was how I was going to come on the air for the first time after you passed. Yeah. And it wasn't really a script. It was more bullet points on what I wanted to say because I didn't know if I was going to be able to get through it. Right. So
1: yeah,
2: that's the only thing in my career that I've ever scripted, I've ever written out. But if that moment comes, I'm just going to feel it. I'm going to feel it out and
1: it'll be,
2: and I will be in the moment and I'm just going to say what comes to my mind and hopefully it meets the moment. And, all I can do is hope that opportunity comes and that the fans, whenever they hear that, and if it's my voice that's on the call, that, I do them right. That's all I care about.
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0: is The Grapevine.
1: We Energy's electric customers will get more than $32 million in automatic bill credits this fall. According to the company, that means a typical resident will get about $13 to $14, depending on electricity use. The credits come from fuel costs in 2025 that were lower than the amount approved by the Public Service Commission of Wisconsin. Customers will get that difference as a credit and do not have to do anything to receive it. The Milwaukee Brewers are four wins away from their first World Series appearance since 1982. They've advanced in the National League Championship Series and next will face the defending World Series champions, the Los Angeles Dodgers. The Brewers won four of their seven games against the Dodgers in the regular season, but historically the LA champs have eliminated the Brewers in all three of their previous postseason matchups. Game one against the two teams in the NLCS is this Sunday at American Family Field. And Netflix has dropped another Bridgerton spinoff, this time focused on Lady Violet. The new series will explore her early life and romance with Viscount Edmund Bridgerton. This will be the second spinoff in the Bridgerton franchise, with the first being the beloved Queen Charlotte series.
2: Tune in every day for news right here on Hyphen. 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
3: Let me tell you something you already know. The world ain't all sunshine and rainbows. It's a very mean and nasty place, and I don't care how tough you are, it will beat you to your knees and keep you there permanently if you let it. Gonna hit as hard as life, but it ain't about how hard you hit, it's about how hard you can get hit.

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But the United Parcel Service and the people at the post office didn't call you back because you had cloudy pee. 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

0: who sent the text. 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

0: silence, so defiant. 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Mike King, you should get to know me. I'm him.
1: Yeah.
2: Ain't nobody count.
1: We want that pop.

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1: Stories that stick with you. This is Uniquely Milwaukee. In our lives, there are artists who help shape our world. Their creativity is a gift that forms memories and feelings we'll always cherish. In this episode of Uniquely Milwaukee, Paola Lobo celebrates Latine Heritage Month by honoring renowned Mexican singer-songwriter Juan Gabriel.
2: Juan Gabriel feels like an apapacho, a hug for the soul and a soundtrack for any occasion. He accompanies you in moments of celebration. And in moments of heartbreak.
3: Hoy me despertado.
2: An artist born in the 1950s in Michoacán, Mexico, how's it that I, a late 20s Midwest-born Latina, resonates so much with him? Maybe it's the vulnerability that emerges in his music, or watching all those concerts on DVD that my dad would play late into the night in the sala. Maybe it's just my chance to connect with my abuela and hear her own stories to the music. There's always a story. The possibilities are endless. I grew up playing in a mariachi and wanted to learn and play as much ranchera music as my family would recognize.
3: Ay, ay, ay.
2: Juan Gabriel, like Mexican Costa Rican singer-songwriter Chavela Vargas, were icons that didn't fit the mold of what was expected of them. Never revealing too much, but leaving interviewers wondering with,
4: "Dicen que lo que se ve no se pregunta, mijo."
2: I love that about him. This disinterest in giving people a label to place on him, take me as I show you. I knew I wasn't alone in my admiration of him, so I put a call out to the community. I had so many feelings and thoughts on what Juan Gabriel represented for me. I wanted to know what he represented for others. And I found my answers from these stories, like from Maria Elena.
5: When you listen to his music, you can literally feel the vibration of that emotion that he was transmitting through his voice. It means heritage. It means connection. It means surpassing beyond this physical world.
2: And Miguel.
6: 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Dancing.
2: Even with Mara.
7: Juan Gabriel significa llorar con eres niña por tu primer amor platónico, por ese niño que nunca te hizo caso.
2: He brings you to tears when that boy didn't pay you any mind as a schoolgirl. And with Alexa.
8: I don't think it was until I was going through heartbreak that his song Amor Eterno kind of really registered with me, and it helped me through my process, and it helped me grieve my love and just remember the good times.
2: We can even travel in time, like with Tiana.
9: Sitting on my grandfather's lap, listening to his music, helping him reverse the cassette tapes again so he can listen to the song, watching him and my grandmother in the kitchen swaying in our little 600 square foot apartment where everything was easy.
2: Hearing their own experiences with Juan Gabriel made me realize we all listen to his music because it connects us. It brings together generations. We are back home either in our grandparents' house or in our homeland hundreds of miles away. He brought us all to one another and taught us that life is meant to live and enjoy while we can.
4: Vivir y vivir bien, aprendiendo, sabiendo, sirviendo, amando, respetando y aceptando y perdonando a la gente como es.
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It simply reveals. Some will squint at that kind of brightness. Not because it's cruel, but because it's clear. The love you carry, the light you transmit, is not always welcomed by those still bargaining with their own reflection. 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
2: This is Nehemiah Edwards, a.k.a. Nemo. Hyphen has been just an incredible supporter of Milwaukee and the culture. We have a lot of creatives here, a lot of people who are just brimming with talent, and it is so amazing to have an organization like Hyphen that supports local musicians, that supports local creatives. It's a necessity, and it's just great, man. I'm so grateful to have collaborated with Hyphen. It's necessary work. Even when times don't look pretty, it's like you're still doing the necessary to support this city and the creatives in this city in the ways that's needed to keep Milwaukee a thriving artistic ecosystem.
1: To learn more about how you could become part of the Hyphen family, head over to hyphen.org/support.
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1: Now, before I finish, let me just say, I did not come here to show out. I did not come here to impress you. 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And I don't care what you think about me. 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

0: 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L'album noir, The Black Album.
1: Yo, Ma. 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
1: North side, I remember first time in the work. Chopper City Force flying, he was 14, way before he ran to the source. Smoke screen gunfire, a lot of jumped off the porch and went straight to the morgue. Headshots archiving, now his face print painted on the face of his shirt. If we cut with them turbans, my surgical.

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0: the grapevine.
1: Wisconsin is leading a lawsuit against the Trump administration for cutting more than $45 million in grants that support federal unemployment insurance. About $10 million of that grant impacts the Badger State. The grants were given under the American Rescue Plan Act to modernize state unemployment insurance systems after COVID-19 delays, and this started under the Biden administration in 2022. The lawsuit argues breach of agreement. British singer Olivia Dean was hit with a copyright lawsuit for a song on her 2025 award-winning album, The Art of Loving. Her song, I've Seen It, is being accused of being too close in melody and lyrics to the legendary Bill Withers song, Just the Two of Us. Withers won 3 Grammy Awards over his career and died in 2020. Olivia Dean won Best New Artist at the 2026 Grammy Awards. And Serena Williams is being honored with a new signature Barbie doll. It's inspired by her championship victory at the 2005 Australian Open and is her second Barbie collaboration this year. The drop follows her March 2026 doll release as part of the brand's Global Dream Team series, highlighting 8 women changemakers who were among the first in their fields.
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2: 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Man, they try to call me insane. 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Church. 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
1: Maybe you've heard of the story of Ramon Morales Reyes from Milwaukee. And if you haven't, well, I guess get ready. Ramon is 56. He's a husband and a father of three. And he's been living undocumented in the U.S. for the last four decades. No problems, just raising his family. Until last May.
2: Ramon Morales Reyes has been in ICE custody ever since federal agents first picked him up in Milwaukee a couple weeks ago, believing he wrote a letter plotting to assassinate the president. Turns out he was framed, and the immigrant has been...
1: The person who framed Ramon? A man who robbed and stabbed him and was trying to get him deported.
3: And what we found out happened was this individual who wanted to find a way out of these criminal charges against him for robbery came up with a plan.
1: This is Kane Houlihan, Ramon's attorney. And the plan is this letter. I remember reading it for the first time and can't really explain how ridiculous it all was, so I wanted to share some of it here. The letter starts out, "We are tired of the president messing with us Mexicans. We have done more for this country than you white people." This goes on for a few more lines, each getting more and more absurd, before getting to the threat. And there are a few reasons why Ramon could not have written this letter, besides not having a motive. Most importantly, though, he cannot read or write in English.
3: DHS went ahead, knowing he hadn't written the letter, and published an accusation with his photo on their websites and social media saying that he had threatened to kill the president and he was an illegal criminal alien and all these awful things.
1: DHS publishes the full letter with Ramon's full name and mugshot, and this all soon spreads to social media.
3: It caused a lot of problems and a lot of harm, a lot of worry, fear for Ramon and his family.
1: This letter, which Houlihan says DHS and ICE knew was a fake, is still online today. There's a small retraction at the bottom of the page under the letter and picture of Ramon. Today, Ramon is no longer being investigated for threats against the president, but his life in the U.S. is still in jeopardy as he's awaiting a hearing in immigration court to decide if he'll be allowed to stay in the country with his family or if he'll be forced to deport. I think this story tells us a few things. One, DHS and ICE tactics for detention and removal are shifting, blurring the lines of what is and isn't legal. And people like immigration attorney Kane Houlihan think ICE has made a turn from operating as a government agency to something else. He's been working in immigration law for almost 20 years, almost as long as ICE and DHS has been around. And he says today, it is harder than ever to get in touch with the agency, the one responsible for housing his clients, who's now moving them across state lines without any communication, making it impossible for him to do his job.
3: Not getting calls returned, having numbers that you call that never pick up and never have a voicemail you can even leave. There seems to be, in my opinion and my experience, almost a concerted effort to avoid communicating with anyone, attorneys, the public, which is concerning and disturbing, quite frankly. I mean, they are our government, and part of their job is to communicate what's going on with their enforcement activities and my clients specifically.
1: This isn't how things have always been. So what's changed? Today's episode was reported and produced by me, Jimmy Gutierrez, and edited by Emily Files.
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0: News that connects. This is The Grapevine.
1: We Energy's electric customers will get more than $32 million in automatic bill credits this fall. According to the company, that means a typical resident will get about $13 to $14, depending on electricity use. The credits come from fuel costs in 2025 that were lower than the amount approved by the Public Service Commission of Wisconsin. Customers will get that difference as a credit and do not have to do anything to receive it. The Milwaukee Brewers are four wins away from their first World Series appearance since 1982. They've advanced in the National League Championship Series and next will face the defending World Series champions, the Los Angeles Dodgers. The Brewers won four of their seven games against the Dodgers in the regular season, but historically the LA champs have eliminated the Brewers in all three of their previous postseason matchups. Game one against the two teams in the NLCS is this Sunday at American Family Field. And Netflix has dropped another Bridgerton spinoff, this time focused on Lady Violet. The new series will explore her early life and romance with Viscount Edmund Bridgerton. This will be the second spinoff in the Bridgerton franchise, with the first being the beloved Queen Charlotte series.
0: Tune in every day for news right here on Hyphen. And if they ask you where you heard it, tell them you heard it through the grapevine.

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1: HYFIN hyphen. 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

Leto said they won't give a f- if I'm a singing star, cause this some immigration sh- police didn't even bring the charges. Thinking it's time to make shake whenever I reach the states. Building our future if I ever feel I need escape. 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Time is of the essence, so f- you gotta just do it fearful. 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Look, cousin picking up bad habits, bring me the tears, boy. 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I'm a vessel at most. Get this off my chest, but please don't put a S on that.

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He was into sports, and a funny story is, at four, he taught himself how to ride a bike. 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
1: 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And then I brought him a boombox. And his sisters and brothers said that he would drive them nuts. 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

0: They're the people, places, and events that make up our communities. These are the stories. 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
1: In the basement at Catholic Charities, Rohingya translator Hasna Hussein sits alongside Claire Roining, the director of refugee services for the organization. They share how earlier this year, when ICE enforcement ramped up around the country, Rohingya started to become concerned.
2: When things happened in another state where a Karen person or Chin person got arrested, that was the limit for the Rohingya refugees, Chin refugees here in other states to feel panic.
1: Karen and Chin are other ethnic minorities from Burma. Then something happened closer to home that rippled through the community.
2: Right after that, one of the Rohingya guys got arrested in Chicago. Everybody got panicked. Panic at different level. Somebody calling us, crying. We haven't received our green card yet. What's going to happen now? Will they come to Milwaukee? You can see the fear. You can see their body shivering. You can see their body reaction, verbal and nonverbal cues. You can see their speech mumbling when talk about agencies that coming for them.
3: It's a common fear for Rohingya, most of whom have been targeted and terrorized by state agencies in every country they've lived in, and a warning sign that their newest home may still not be safe.
2: I have to be there just to listen, and then I couldn't do anything. In terms of like making sure they are not getting arrested, I'm not in position to make any promises that they will be 100% safe. But just being there, listening to them, does give them somewhat relief that people are listening.
4: Yeah, it's trying to normalize a lot of people's feelings and emotions that, yeah, it's normal to be scared right now, and doing that through conversation or through stories. You know, having short stories that talk about people who are in similar situations, so that way we're able to weave mental health in without talking directly about mental health, so it feels much more approachable.
3: Claire is known in the community simply as Teacher. She's been helping Rohingya settle in the area for more than a decade and has a popular women's group where she works to destigmatize mental health care. The fear doesn't stop with arrests. Many in the community are having difficulty making ends meet, and many are waiting longer for green card applications to simply be processed.
1: That slowdown has a price.
4: So typically refugees come, they have refugee status for their first year, they can apply to get their green cards at a year, and it can take a couple of years to actually get that card. And then at 5 years, if they have the card, they can apply for citizenship. Under the Big Beautiful Bill, refugees who do not have their green card in their hand are going to lose their public benefits. And so most immigrants are not allowed to apply for public benefits, but refugees have an exception.
1: And the price of citizenship has become astronomical, with promises to make applications even more expensive in the near future.
4: One actually new change that hasn't been officially rolled out, it's in the comment period, is the administration has now increased the fees to become a U.S. citizen by 60 to 70%. And currently, if you have a means-tested public benefit, if you're low income, you either could get a fee waiver or there was a sliding fee scale, so it cut the fee in half. They're getting rid of the fee waiver and the sliding fee scale, which means it is going to be really challenging for people to be able to afford it.
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1: Depression leads to real pain. Man, they try to call me insane. 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Church. 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Faking their faith like they ordained. Church.

0: This is The Grapevine.
1: Wisconsin is leading a lawsuit against the Trump administration for cutting more than $45 million in grants that support federal unemployment insurance. About $10 million of that grant impacts the Badger State. The grants were given under the American Rescue Plan Act to modernize state unemployment insurance systems after COVID-19 delays, and this started under the Biden administration in 2022. The lawsuit argues breach of agreement. British singer Olivia Dean was hit with a copyright lawsuit for a song on her 2025 award-winning album, The Art of Loving. Her song, I've Seen It, is being accused of being too close in melody and lyrics to the legendary Bill Withers song, Just the Two of Us. Withers won 3 Grammy Awards over his career and died in 2020. Olivia Dean won Best New Artist at the 2026 Grammy Awards. And Serena Williams is being honored with a new signature Barbie doll. It's inspired by her championship victory at the 2005 Australian Open and is her second Barbie collaboration this year. The drop follows her March 2026 doll release as part of the brand's Global Dream Team series, highlighting 8 women changemakers who were among the first in their fields.
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1: Ladies First is a celebration of artists, visionary storytellers whose music always tends to move the culture forward. I'm your host, Element Everest Blanks, the culture plug. Here's a clip from my latest Ladies First interview.
2: Last time I spoke with Dawn Richard, she was searching for something I think so many of us spend our time searching for. Quiet in a world full of noise. Not silence, but quiet. And there is a difference. Silence is when the world just stops talking, but quiet is when you fully learn what voices deserve to be heard versus what voices deserve to be silenced. Since that conversation, Dawn has continued on a journey that feels bigger than music. She has moved through grief, healing, artistic expressions, independence, influence, interpretation, truth, testimony, family, ancestry, and now, perhaps, towards something even more personal. Welcome to Ladies First, Miss Dawn Richard.
0: Every time I talk to you, I am, you are a poet, you are a light, and you are a student and teacher all in the same. So thank you for that. That was beautiful. Thank you.
2: The last time we spoke, you were in this beautiful process of trying to become quiet in a world that is consistently demanding that Black women be visible, available, expandable, experimental, and productive. But sometimes the noise, when the noise does get quiet, you hear things that you couldn't hear before. And if Dawn were a main character in the anime, because we're going through an arc here.
0: Let's go.
2: And quiet in a world full of noise was the moment the world finally went silent around her. What did she discover about herself? What did she hear? And what no longer was noisy behind her?
0: That I was never walking alone. God was with me the whole time, clearly. And I felt like, you know, one of the things that I often, you know, felt alone in a lot of the processes that I had because, you know, everyone knows I talk about this freely, that no one would work with me or talk, like deal with me after everything. I worked my side off to get where I was. And because I was surrounded by negativity and what I was around, I was blackballed, you know, and in that, it was really important for me to be like, not bitter about that, but just figure it out. And a lot of times I felt alone in my DIY. I felt alone in my walk. Mm-hmm. But girl, prayer and understanding, I would not have survived had I not had that prayer, had God with me. So for me, out of the quiet, I realized the voice I was hearing was not just mine, but God's. And it may look different for others. It may be God for, you know, it's God for me, but whatever people may use it, the universe, whatever you want to call that, the walk wasn't alone. And I'm very grateful the ability to walk out of that. So yeah, through the quiet, I was able to find that I was being lifted and that was able to come out, not unscathed, but still with light. Hey everybody, this is Dawn Richard and you're listening to Ladies First and my girl Element, the culture plug.
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1: Brand new day, y'all. Turn me up on the top a little bit, dawg. We want them to know. Want them to hear this one. Loud and clear. Bright and early.

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1: If it moves the culture, then she's at the center. 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

0: it's now no more turntable. Boy, if the DJ's up there, he's not really doing nothing. You know, he's just scratching over the DAC. And basically what we do is press up instrumental tracks to everything we do, because when rap started with what they did was, which was so ingenious, was to create a whole form of urban style music from just two turntables and two records and a mic.
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2: 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Don't have time to watch or read the news? That's okay. Stay up to date with news, music, and current events throughout the day in the Grapevine. 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

hesitating, why? Why can't you just reply and tell you how?

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It simply reveals. Some will squint at that kind of brightness. Not because it's cruel, but because it's clear. The love you carry, the light you transmit, is not always welcomed by those still bargaining with their own reflection. 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

0: News that connects. This is The Grapevine.
1: We Energy's electric customers will get more than $32 million in automatic bill credits this fall. According to the company, that means a typical resident will get about $13 to $14, depending on electricity use. The credits come from fuel costs in 2025 that were lower than the amount approved by the Public Service Commission of Wisconsin. Customers will get that difference as a credit and do not have to do anything to receive it. The Milwaukee Brewers are four wins away from their first World Series appearance since 1982. They've advanced in the National League Championship Series and next will face the defending World Series champions, the Los Angeles Dodgers. The Brewers won four of their seven games against the Dodgers in the regular season, but historically the LA champs have eliminated the Brewers in all three of their previous postseason matchups. Game one against the two teams in the NLCS is this Sunday at American Family Field. And Netflix has dropped another Bridgerton spinoff, this time focused on Lady Violet. The new series will explore her early life and romance with Viscount Edmund Bridgerton. This will be the second spinoff in the Bridgerton franchise, with the first being the beloved Queen Charlotte series.
0: Tune in every day for news right here on Hyphen. And if they ask you where you heard it, tell them you heard it through the grapevine.

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Hey, Pa, I've been checking you out from long distance, digging your existence. Can I offer my assistance? They say a dude is only as cool as his talk is, but I know that you real because your walk is. You got a beautiful smile, your heart's biggest life, and it's full of gold, though you pay a heavy price. Nobody knows about the depression and the strife and the fight to stand strong against women who entice. They don't respect your call, they don't respect your wife. You're tired and you're weak, and you could blow it all tonight, 'cause everybody thinks that you're a man.

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0: star. The Brewers are in the playoffs, and evening host John Adler sat down with Jeff Lebering, lead play-by-play announcer for the Brewers, to talk about his unique perspective on the team.
1: I love the fact that with your career with the Milwaukee Brewers, you have not seen any lean years. You've sort of stepped in at a beautiful time.
2: So when I got the job, when I was interviewing for it, part of my pitch was, well, you know, wherever I've gone, teams have won championships. My last year in Double A, our team won a championship. My last year in Triple A, we won a championship. So when I was interviewing, I said, I mean, here's the deal. Wherever I go, we end up winning. And it, not that I have anything to do with it, but it has been really good. I mean, since 2015, when I got here, there's only been two losing records.
1: Yeah.
2: And since 2017, the Brewers have played a grand total of two games that have not had playoff implications. The final game of the 17 season and the final game of the 22 season. The only two games that have not had playoff implications since 2017.
0: To hear the full interview, go to radiomilwaukee.org/interviews.

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0: 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I said I'm already knowing they won't. Yes, Lord.
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1: Depression leads to real pain. Man, they try to call me insane. Chasing love, we're heavy in vain. Church. Fake friends playing my games. Trying to tell you fame is your dream. Faking their faith like they ordained. Church.

0: The Grapevine.
1: Wisconsin is leading a lawsuit against the Trump administration for cutting more than $45 million in grants that support federal unemployment insurance. About $10 million of that grant impacts the Badger State. The grants were given under the American Rescue Plan Act to modernize state unemployment insurance systems after COVID-19 delays, and this started under the Biden administration in 2022. The lawsuit argues breach of agreement. British singer Olivia Dean was hit with a copyright lawsuit for a song on her 2025 award-winning album, The Art of Loving. Her song, I've Seen It, is being accused of being too close in melody and lyrics to the legendary Bill Withers song, Just the Two of Us. Withers won 3 Grammy Awards over his career and died in 2020. Olivia Dean won Best New Artist at the 2026 Grammy Awards. And Serena Williams is being honored with a new signature Barbie doll. It's inspired by her championship victory at the 2005 Australian Open and is her second Barbie collaboration this year. The drop follows her March 2026 doll release as part of the brand's Global Dream Team series, highlighting 8 women changemakers who were among the first in their fields.
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1: H-Y-F-I-N. Hyphen. The future is now.
2: Hello?
3: Yeah, what's up, pretty?
2: Hey, Khalees, what are you doing?
3: Nah, I'm just chilling.
2: What's the matter? 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

0: caterpillars turn into butterflies. 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
1: Black man, black heart.

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1: If she made it, we play it. You're listening to Ladies First.

Abracadabra. It's magic. And you are magically here with us on Listener Supported Hyphen. Happy Monday to you. It's your main man, 100 grand, Anthony Foster, one of the many players on the roster here at Listener Supported Hyphen. Ecstatic that you are here. Hopefully you had a marvelous weekend. It was a beautiful, beautiful weekend here in the 414. I was not in the 414. I was at an undisclosed location, but I'm back, baby. Beautiful weather all over the world this time of year. Thank goodness. And thank goodness for this great, great music. And really, thank goodness for you. 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We are oh so glad that you came through. And guess what? We're so glad we are going to give away some tickets to see one of the dopest producers in the world. 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They are presenting Flamingosis on his Bright Moments 10th anniversary tour, Friday, October 30th, 7 p.m. at the Cooperage. So to enter to win a pair of passes to the show, head over to radiomilwaukee.org/contests. 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Flamingos is a remarkable talent, super dope producer. Got a lot of records in the catalog, but he is celebrating 10 years of his debut world premiere project, Bright Moments. And we're going to get into a bright moment from the marvelous Flamingos, along with Ejio Robo. This is a little bit of that sweet chocolate, which is always delicious. Go to radiomilwaukee.org/contest right now and turn it up.

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1: This is Nehemiah Edwards, a.k.a. Nemo. Hyphen has been just an incredible supporter of Milwaukee and the culture. We have a lot of creatives here, a lot of people who are just brimming with talent, and it is so amazing to have an organization like Hyphen that supports local musicians, that supports local creatives. It's a necessity, and it's just great, man. I'm so grateful to have collaborated with Hyphen. It's necessary work. Even when times don't look pretty, it's like you're still doing the necessary to support this city and the creatives in this city in the ways that's needed to keep Milwaukee a thriving artistic ecosystem.
0: To learn more about how you could become part of the Hyphen family, head over to hyphen.org/support.

cats and they're outdoor. I know it's negligent, please forgive me. The captain has it on the timeline, never TV. Today he brought a snake in, but I saved it, just a baby. Today we got a soldier, thought I told you, call it history.

0: Brewers are in the playoffs, and evening host John Adler sat down with Jeff Levering, lead play-by-play announcer for the Brewers, to talk about his unique perspective on the team.
1: That final out, whether it's a ground ball to short and a throw to first, whether it's a third called strike, whether it's a fly ball to center field, and Jeff Levering is on the mic, and the Brewers win the series. Do you have that line ready to go?
2: I don't.
1: In the moment.
2: I'm going to be in the moment, no matter what. The only thing that I have ever scripted was how I was going to come on the air for the first time after you passed. Yeah. And it wasn't really a script. It was more bullet points on what I wanted to say because I didn't know if I was going to be able to get through it. Right. So
1: yeah,
2: that's the only thing in my career that I've ever scripted, I've ever written out. But if that moment comes, I'm just going to feel it. I'm going to feel it out and
1: it'll be,
2: and I will be in the moment and I'm just going to say what comes to my mind. And hopefully it meets the moment. And all I can do is hope that opportunity comes and that the fans, whenever they hear that, and if it's my voice that's on the call, that I do them right. That's all I care about.
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3: 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The fever with brewing is for everyone. 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

super, super dope. That is Nia Smith from her project, Payback is a Dog, which it is. 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The track is High, not H-I, but H-I-G-H. And the hyphen listener can relate to both from everything I know, but beautiful music. And we have a beautiful opportunity for you to become a member of the Radio Milwaukee family. 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Big up to Bella. 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

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Some will squint at that kind of brightness. 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The love you carry, the light you transmit, is not always welcomed by those still bargaining with their own reflection. 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
1: 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The future is now.
2: My tongue is a weapon, 40 caliber shooting at the heavens. I to wait the reverend, angels on the line shooting up to heaven. Where we going? Lucifer sings in soprano, fallen angels listening to Zeppelin.

0: what you always wanted. Ooh, turning degrees to 100. Ooh, it's ooh.
1: 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Your mama told you not to
0: what?
1: Listen to secular music. The devil's in the trap. Automatic weapons singing like tubas. Black Sabbath on vinyl. AC/DC in the summer.
0: Killer Cam in the winter. This is what you always wanted.

0: Hey, we got some very intelligent women in here, man.
1: Do you think you're too young to really love somebody?
2: No.
1: I say it for me. I'm an adult. I say, wait, you too young to be in love. This is silly. You're infatuated with him. He got nice jeans. He wear fancy Adidas. I mean, it might be something I don't know.
2: Bad.
1: What's the difference?
3: Okay, Shan.
2: You can love anybody, but when you in love with somebody, you looking at it like this. 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
1: Yeah,
5: they never been in love before. 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
1: Yeah,
3: she
1: poetic. She killed it. We get in that conversation with that, right?
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Yes, y'all. 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Beautiful Monday here in the 414. Excellent weather. Might have to hit the beach a little later. Put your sunscreen on, everybody. Black people, too. We all need this sunscreen, but we also need this great music that we got coming up. Milwaukee music from Kia Rap Princess. It's a vibe. It's always a vibe with KRP. She's royalty. That's where the princess comes from. We also got Sam Hinshaw, some newness from Tyler, a classic from Childish Gambino, and some brand new from Georgia Smith as well. Her wonderful new LP out right now, the UK soul sensation Georgia Smith coming up. What Are the Odds is the album, and What Are the Odds that we have another artist from across the pond? Princess Nubians, Les Nubians. Classic vibes. This says Makita. Everybody out there thought they were speaking French. Let's sing along and turn it up.

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0: This is The Grapevine.
1: We Energy's electric customers will get more than $32 million in automatic bill credits this fall. According to the company, that means a typical resident will get about $13 to $14 depending on electricity use. The credits come from fuel costs in 2025 that were lower than the amount approved by the Public Service Commission of Wisconsin. Customers will get that difference as a credit and do not have to do anything to receive it. The Milwaukee Brewers are four wins away from their first World Series appearance since 1982. They've advanced in the National League Championship Series and next will face the defending World Series champions, the Los Angeles Dodgers. The Brewers won four of their seven games against the Dodgers in the regular season, but historically the LA champs have eliminated the Brewers in all three of their previous postseason matchups. Game one against the two teams in the NLCS is this Sunday at American Family Field. And Netflix has dropped another Bridgerton spinoff, this time focused on Lady Violet. The new series will explore her early life and romance with Viscount Edmund Bridgerton. This will be the second spinoff in the Bridgerton franchise, with the first being the beloved Queen Charlotte series.
0: Tune in every day for news right here on Hyphen. And if they ask you where you heard it, tell them you heard it through the grapevine.

shout out to the superb Georgia Smith. I know you listen to Georgia. Hey, how you doing? All right. That is from her album, What Are the Odds? The track is Dancing, which I'm sure some of y'all was doing out there. You know what I mean? I was too. Glad HR didn't see me because I was throwing it around a little bit. But Georgia Smith will do that to you. Dancing is the track. Never Ever Whack. Here with your man, A Busy, deep into the 1 o'clock hour. We got some freshness coming up from Milwaukee's own Wave Chappelle, as well as Danielle Ponder, a classic from Method Man and Redman, another classic from Nas and DJ Premier, and here's another classic from the album Kill the King. It's T.I., Anderson .Paak, and Stallone with Where I'm From. Tip, Kill the King, wonderful LPR right now, beautiful music on a beautiful Monday. It's Listener Supported Hyphen, baby, and we connect culture.

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1: Remember the first time I made a beat? I had a cassette player in my grandma's crib. I didn't have all, you know, the extravagant equipment. You know, this is back in the late 80s. And I used to listen to music on the radio that I liked, you know, particularly old school, like 70s. And I would record it. And then after I recorded a certain part that I liked, I would record loop until it just became one beat. And, you know, that was the beginning of me making beats.

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1: And I know what the hell I'm about to start. 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

funk. 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And every day at 2 o'clock here at Haifa, we get way too funky. But not one, but two wildly funky tracks back to back. 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Woo, that's funk. All this to support it. Hyphen. OMG. Do we have some lovely, funky material sampled? Salute to the sample, as the GOAT LL Cool J would say. But we got some incredible tracks from two Californians that will definitely make you say, ooh, that's funky. We got Moving in the Right Direction by the legend Steve Parks out of the Bay Area. And we always moving in the right direction. But I dedicate this one to you, the late, great Michael Wyckoff. I'm looking up to you, baby. It's a classic track, two classic funky tracks back to back, guaranteed to make you say, ooh, that's funky. Oh, listener, supported Hyphen, where we connect the culture. Turn it up.

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1: Stories that stick with you. This is Uniquely Milwaukee. In our lives, there are artists who help shape our world. Their creativity is a gift that forms memories and feelings we'll always cherish. In this episode of Uniquely Milwaukee, Paola Lovo celebrates Latine Heritage Month by honoring renowned Mexican singer-songwriter Juan Gabriel.
2: Juan Gabriel feels like an apapacho, a hug for the soul and a soundtrack for any occasion. He accompanies you in moments of celebration. And in moments of heartbreak. An artist born in the 1950s in Michoacán, Mexico, how is it that I, a late 20s Midwest-born Latina, resonates so much with him? Maybe it's the vulnerability that emerges in his music, or watching all those concerts on DVD that my dad would play late into the night in the sala. Maybe it's just my chance to connect with my abuela and hear her own stories to the music. There's always a story. The possibilities are endless. I grew up playing in a mariachi and wanted to learn and play as much ranchera music as my family would recognize. Ay, ay, ay. Juan Gabriel, like Mexican Costa Rican singer-songwriter Chavela Vargas, were icons that didn't fit the mold of what was expected of them. Never revealing too much, but leaving interviewers wondering with,
3: "Dicen que lo que se ve no se pregunta, mijo."
2: I love that about him. This disinterest in giving people a label to place on him, take me as I show you. I knew I wasn't alone in my admiration of him, so I put a call out to the community. I had so many feelings and thoughts on what Juan Gabriel represented for me. I wanted to know what he represented for others. And I found my answers from these stories, like from Maria Elena.
4: When you listen to his music, you can literally feel the vibration of that emotion that he was transmitting through his voice. It means heritage. It means connection. It means surpassing beyond this physical world.
2: And Miguel.
5: 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Dancing.
2: Even with Mara.
6: Juan Gabriel significa llorar cuando eres niña por tu primer amor platónico, por ese niño que nunca te hizo caso.
2: He brings you to tears when that boy didn't pay you any mind as a schoolgirl. And with Alexa.
7: I don't think it was until I was going through heartbreak that his song Amor Eterno kind of really registered with me, and it helped me through my process, and it helped me grieve my love and just remember the good times.
2: We can even travel in time, like with Tiana.
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2: Hearing their own experiences with Juan Gabriel made me realize we all listen to his music because it connects us. It brings together generations. We are back home either in our grandparents' house or in our homeland hundreds of miles away. He brought us all to one another and taught us that life is meant to live and enjoy while we can.
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Beautiful music from the one and only Olive Jones. Her album For Mary is for you. Trust me when I tell you. And the time is the track. And that's some timeless music that will always be dope till the end of time. You know what I'm saying? It's your man A Busy here. No delaying. We got some great music coming up from Frank Ocean. Milwaukee music from Dre. Something brand new from the wonderful Tiana Major 9. As well as some dope from the Busta Rhymes, J Dilla classic Diligence 2 featuring D'Angelo. But a woman who just dropped a wonderful LP last week and will be sliding through the 414 next month. Her name is Victoria Monet, and this is Reach Out, brand new music on Hyphen, where we connect the culture.

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1: Man, I'm finna start acting out if I don't see him soon. Yeah, my best friend ain't backing out, it's still on sight. Fool, I'm the only one out here on the night loops. I'm the only one out here on the night loops. Trophy case still light, body need a race stripe. And these minerals on my body break light. And these reds on my body break light.

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And she just dropped a part two, if you will, added a couple tracks to that LP as if it wasn't dope enough. Thank you, Tierra. 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Listener supported hyphen. Good afternoon. It's your man A Busy here with you deep into the 3 o'clock hour. We got some brilliance coming up from Don Richard. She just dropped a new LP last week, Friday, and we feature it in this week's edition of New Music Monday. 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And listen to supported hyphens website, hyphen.org. Some Dolce and SZA, wonderful track from two queens of the whole ting, Leon Bridges, Shaboozy, and Leon Thomas. The Leons is taking over. But right now, we got some from the CO, double MO to the end. Now, this is Shy Chicago Zone featuring Omar and Dark Chills. This is The Hustle. 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
1: Depression leads to real pain. Man, they try to call me insane. Chasing love, we're heavy in vain. Church. Fake friends playing my games. Trying to tell you fame is your dream. Faking their faith like they ordained.

0: is The Grapevine.
1: Wisconsin is leading a lawsuit against the Trump administration for cutting more than $45 million in grants that support federal unemployment insurance. About $10 million of that grant impacts the Badger State. The grants were given under the American Rescue Plan Act to modernize state unemployment insurance systems after COVID-19 delays, and this started under the Biden administration in 2022. The lawsuit argues breach of agreement. British singer Olivia Dean was hit with a copyright lawsuit for a song on her 2025 award-winning album, The Art of Loving. Her song, I've Seen It, is being accused of being too close in melody and lyrics to the legendary Bill Withers song, Just the Two of Us. Withers won 3 Grammy Awards over his career and died in 2020. Olivia Dean won Best New Artist at the 2026 Grammy Awards. And Serena Williams is being honored with a new signature Barbie doll. It's inspired by her championship victory at the 2005 Australian Open and is her second Barbie collaboration this year. The drop follows her March 2026 doll release as part of the brand's Global Dream Team series, highlighting 8 women changemakers who were among the first in their fields.
2: Tune in every day for news right here on Hyphen. And if they ask you where you heard it, tell them you heard it through The Grapevine.

Right, from the album Happiness Anytime, that is Leon Bridges with Your Love is Electric. Bzzz. I mean, real fly, dope LP out from the Texas native, Leon Bridges, dig that. And he's coming to the 414 next year. Just announced a big tour. He'll be riding through the 414 September of next year. Got plenty of time to get it in order, get anything together for the wonderful Leon Bridges. His new album is a work of art. We also had Shaboozy and Leon Bridges as well. Burn It Down. Leon Bridges taking over, baby. Fly vibes. We got some Milwaukee music coming up from Leak, as well as some beautifulness from PJ Morton and Pevin Everett, who was a big part of the Gorilla show in Chicago this past weekend. Love Pevin Everett, and I love you. Matter of fact, forever I'll be yours, because you are truly outstanding. This is the Gap Band with a classic. Y'all have a beautiful Monday, and we'll do this again tomorrow, Lord willing. But until then, stay blessed and stay fresh. My name is A Busy, and this is Hyphen. Peace and love.

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DJ Gemini Gilly here with the Uncut Gems Afternoon Drive here on Hyphen, where we connect the culture. Remember, pressure makes diamonds. I just play them. As always, I am choosing to have a good day today, and I hope that your day is going well, too. Support for the Uncut Gems Afternoon Drive comes from Level Up with Keller Williams Realty. Shout out to them. Happy, happy, happy Monday. So happy that you are locked in with us here at Hyphen on this beautiful day. I cannot lie. It is very much fall, but it feels like summer, and I love that. Here in Milwaukee, us having this type of weather, oh my goodness, big fan. What you just heard was To the Moon, Plan C by Erykah Badu and The Alchemist, featuring Steve Lacy from their project Before the World Blows. And if you have not checked that out yet, please do. It is such a great project. And Erykah Badu and The Alchemist work so well together. They were actually just in Chicago not too long ago, and I hate that I missed it. But what I will say is that I love how many artists have been coming in between Milwaukee and Chicago for concerts, showing the Midwest some true mad love. For more information on upcoming shows from artists that we play right here on Hyphen, go to hyphen.org or follow us on Instagram and Facebook at hyphen.mke. And at the top of the hour, we had the late, great Angie Stone with I Wish I Didn't Miss You. And my girl thrived during the neo-soul era in the early 2000s. Definitely one of my favorite periods of music. Right now, here at Hyphen and Radio Milwaukee, we are in the midst of our fall membership drive, and giving could not be more important than right now. 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Coming up, I got some Q-Tip and some Anderson .Paak. But right now, here is I Produce My Own Ish by Hyphen Zone. 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
1: Maybe you've heard of the story of Ramon Morales-Reyes from Milwaukee. And if you haven't, well, I guess get ready. Ramon is 56. He's a husband and a father of three. And he's been living undocumented in the U.S. for the last four decades. No problems, just raising his family. Until last May.
2: Ramon Morales-Reyes has been in ICE custody ever since federal agents first picked him up in Milwaukee a couple weeks ago, believing he wrote a letter plotting to assassinate the president. Turns out he was framed, and the immigrant has been...
1: The person who framed Ramon? A man who robbed and stabbed him and was trying to get him deported.
3: And what we found out happened was this individual who wanted to find a way out of these criminal charges against him for robbery came up with a plan.
1: This is Kane Houlihan, Ramon's attorney. And the plan is this letter. I remember reading it for the first time and can't really explain how ridiculous it all was, so I wanted to share some of it here. The letter starts out, "We are tired of the president messing with us Mexicans. We have done more for this country than you white people." This goes on for a few more lines, each getting more and more absurd, before getting to the threat. And there are a few reasons why Ramon could not have written this letter, besides not having a motive. Most importantly, though, he cannot read or write in English.
3: DHS went ahead, knowing he hadn't written the letter, and published an accusation with his photo on their websites and social media saying that he had threatened to kill the president and he was an illegal criminal alien and all these awful things.
1: DHS publishes the full letter with Ramon's full name and mugshot, and this all soon spreads to social media.
3: It caused a lot of problems and a lot of harm, a lot of worry, fear for Ramon and his family.
1: This letter, which Houlihan says DHS and ICE knew was a fake, is still online today. There's a small retraction at the bottom of the page under the letter and picture of Ramon. Today, Ramon is no longer being investigated for threats against the president, but his life in the U.S. is still in jeopardy as he's awaiting a hearing in immigration court to decide if he'll be allowed to stay in the country with his family, or if he'll be forced to deport. I think this story tells us a few things. One, DHS and ICE tactics for detention and removal are shifting, blurring the lines of what is and isn't legal. And people like immigration attorney Kane Houlihan think ICE has made a turn from operating as a government agency to something else. He's been working in immigration law for almost 20 years, almost as long as ICE and DHS has been around. And he says today, it is harder than ever to get in touch with the agency, the one responsible for housing his clients, who's now moving them across state lines without any communication, making it impossible for him to do his job.
3: Not getting calls returned, having numbers that you call that never pick up and never have a voicemail you can even leave. There seems to be, in my opinion and my experience, almost a concerted effort to avoid communicating with anyone, attorneys, the public, which is concerning and disturbing, quite frankly. I mean, they are our government, and part of their job is to communicate what's going on with their enforcement activities and my clients specifically.
1: This isn't how things have always been. So what's changed? Today's episode was reported and produced by me, Jimmy Gutierrez, and edited by Emily Files.
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You're listening to the Uncut Gems Afternoon Drive here on Hyphen with DJ Gemini Gilly. That was We Still Dance by Ariel J, a dope artist from Jackson, Mississippi, who blends R&B, neo-soul, and poetic storytelling into her music. And she tapped one of my mentors, DJ Miss Milan, for the feature. Miss Milan is definitely the sweetest. So glad that we got that one in rotation. And within that last half hour, you heard Morning Dew Dunk by Beyonce. You know that I am in the beehive and I had to slip that one in. Make sure you're tapping in with us here at Hyphen at Hyphen.org or on Instagram and Facebook at Hyphen.mke. I want you to be in the know of all things, including who's in town and what we have going on around here at the Hyphen studio. Coming up, I got some new Rhapsody and Immortal Girlfriend. But now here is Don't Be a Runner by Elliot Skinner here on Hyphen.

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were listening to the Uncut Gems Afternoon Drive here on Hyphen with DJ Gemini Gilly. That was Where I'm From by T.I. Anderson back in Stallone. And T.I. just recently wrapped his King Secession tour with him having a stop in Chicago as well. Love me some T.I. and I love seeing him stay true to his artistry even in today's time. And at the top of the hour, you heard Angel in Disguise by Brandy and Oldie, but definitely a goodie. You know we play a woman artist at the top of every hour. Shout out to Ladies First, bringing in the good vibes into the 5 o'clock hour. Make sure you're tapping in with us here at Hyphen at Hyphen.org or on Instagram and Facebook at Hyphen.mke. That's H-Y-F-I-N. I want you to be in the know for all things, including who's in town and what we have going on around here at the Hyphen studio. Coming up, I got some Khalees and some new Ombre, but now it's time for today's Diamond in the Rough. Remember, pressure makes diamonds, I just play them, and that includes music made right here in Milwaukee. This is where Milwaukee artists get their shine, and I get a chance to give them their flowers. Today's Diamond in the Rough samples Am I Dreamin' by Atlantic Star, and she has done backgrounds for Anthony Hamilton, MC Light, and Mary Mary, to name a few. Here is Dreamin' by Elaine Essential, here on Hyphen.

0: 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Yeah.
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0: is The Grapevine.
1: We Energy's electric customers will get more than $32 million in automatic bill credits this fall. According to the company, that means a typical resident will get about $13 to $14, depending on electricity use. The credits come from fuel costs in 2025 that were lower than the amount approved by the Public Service Commission of Wisconsin. Customers will get that difference as a credit and do not have to do anything to receive it. The Milwaukee Brewers are four wins away from their first World Series appearance since 1982. They've advanced in the National League Championship Series and next will face the defending World Series champions, the Los Angeles Dodgers. The Brewers won four of their seven games against the Dodgers in the regular season, but historically the LA champs have eliminated the Brewers in all three of their previous postseason matchups. Game one against the two teams in the NLCS is this Sunday at American Family Field. And Netflix has dropped another Bridgerton spinoff, this time focused on Lady Violet. The new series will explore her early life and romance with Viscount Edmund Bridgerton. This will be the second spinoff in the Bridgerton franchise, with the first being the beloved Queen Charlotte series.
2: Tune in every day for news right here on Hyphen. And if they ask you where you heard it, tell them you heard it through The Grapevine.

You're listening to the Uncut Gems Afternoon Drive here on Hyphen with DJ Gemini Gilly. That was Force of Love by Cleo Soul, a newer one in our rotation from my girl. And she recently released her project entitled Gentlewoman, and wow, what an amazing project. I keep saying that Cleo Soul teeters the line between R&B, soul, and gospel, and this project was actually no different. Absolutely love her and that project. Go check it out if you haven't heard it already. And within that last half hour, you heard some new Ombre from her album, Peyote, that dropped this past summer. Also, go check that out if you haven't already. I'm not going to lie, it's been a lot of good music coming out. Go check those projects out. Make sure you're tapping in with us here at Hyphen at Hyphen.org or on Instagram and Facebook at Hyphen.mke. I want you to be in the know for all things, including who's in town and what we have going on around here at the Hyphen Studio. We also got some ticket giveaways, and I got one for you right now. 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To enter to win a pair of passes to the show, head over to radiomilwaukee.org/contest. So yes, enter to win those. Coming up, I got some Roy Ayers with Everybody Loves the Sunshine because it is a beautiful day today. But first, it's time for Uncut Gems. Remember, Uncut Gems is where I introduce you to songs and artists that are still raw, still rising, but also still shining. Today's first Uncut Gem is from a collective that hails straight out of East LA. They feature a full brass section, sweet harmonies, and a tight rhythm section. Here is How Lonely is Lonely by The Sincere's here on Hyphen.

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1: It's more than a show. It's a shift. You're listening to Ladies First.

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Remember, support for the Uncut Gems Afternoon Drive comes from Level Up with Keller Williams Realty. Shout out to them. That was Reach Out by Victoria Monet, a newer one from my girl. And it was just recently announced that she will be in Milwaukee at the Landmark Credit Union Live on November 16th. Super, super excited for that one. Her new album, A Labor of Love, is so good and definitely for the lover girls. And at the top of the hour, you heard Bite the Bait by Rochelle Jordan. And she is also coming to Milwaukee to the Landmark Credit Union Live on October 13th. That is tomorrow. Super excited that she will be coming here. I've been listening to her for well over 10 years. And my girl is still popping out here. Love that for her. For more information on those shows, as well as other upcoming shows from Hyphen Artists, go to hyphen.org or follow us on Instagram and Facebook at hyphen.mke. The girlies are outside and I love it. Coming up, I got some Smino with Tempo, one of my faves, and some Miss Banks, the South London lover. But now here's Kendall J with Real here on Hyphen.

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2: 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I was gonna say that.
1: 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Feeling big Smee-o. You know what I'm saying?
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3: 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Much love to Hyphen. Keep doing what you're doing for the culture.
2: To learn more about how you could support Hyphen, head over to hyphen.org/support.

0: They're the people, places, and events that make up our communities. These are the stories. Here's one from our friends at 89.7 WUWM, Milwaukee's NPR.
1: In the basement at Catholic Charities, Rohingya translator Hasna Hussein sits alongside Claire Roining, the director of refugee services for the organization. They share how earlier this year, when ICE enforcement ramped up around the country, Rohingya started to become concerned.
2: When things happened in another state where a Karen person or Chin person got arrested, that was the limit for the Rohingya refugees, Chin refugees here in other states to feel panic.
1: Karen and Chin are other ethnic minorities from Burma. Then something happened closer to home that rippled through the community.
2: Right after that, one of the Rohingya guys got arrested in Chicago. Everybody got panicked. Panic at different level. Somebody calling us, crying. We haven't received our green card yet. What's going to happen now? Will they come to Milwaukee? You can see the fear. You can see their body shivering. You can see their body reaction, verbal and nonverbal cues. You can see their speech mumbling when talk about agencies that coming for them.
3: It's a common fear for Rohingya, most of whom have been targeted and terrorized by state agencies in every country they've lived in, and a warning sign that their newest home may still not be safe.
2: I have to be there just to listen, and then I couldn't do anything. In terms of like making sure they are not getting arrested, I'm not in position to make any promises that they will be 100% safe. But just being there, listening to them, does give them somewhat relief that people are listening.
4: Yeah, it's trying to normalize a lot of people's feelings and emotions that, yeah, it's normal to be scared right now, and doing that through conversation or through stories. You know, having short stories that talk about people who are in similar situations, so that way we're able to weave mental health in without talking directly about mental health, so it feels much more approachable.
3: Claire is known in the community simply as Teacher. She's been helping Rohingya settle in the area for more than a decade and has a popular women's group where she works to destigmatize mental health care. The fear doesn't stop with arrests. Many in the community are having difficulty making ends meet, and many are waiting longer for green card applications to simply be processed.
1: That slowdown has a price.
4: So typically refugees come, they have refugee status for their first year, they can apply to get their green cards at a year, and it can take a couple of years to actually get that card. And then at 5 years, if they have the card, they can apply for citizenship. Under the Big Beautiful Bill, refugees who do not have their green card in their hand are going to lose their public benefits. And so most immigrants are not allowed to apply for public benefits, but refugees have an exception.
1: And the price of citizenship has become astronomical, with promises to make applications even more expensive in the near future.
4: One actually new change that hasn't been officially rolled out, it's in the comment period, is the administration has now increased the fees to become a U.S. citizen by 60 to 70%. And currently, if you have a means-tested public benefit, if you're low income, you either could get a fee waiver or there was a sliding fee scale, so it cut the fee in half. They're getting rid of the fee waiver and the sliding fee scale, which means it is going to be really challenging for people to be able to afford it.
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You're listening to the Uncut Gems Afternoon Drive here on Hyphen with DJ Gemini Gilly. That was Anderson .Paak and Cordae with A Good Day. And I love that duo so much. It just makes so much sense with how witty both of them are. And their joint project, Heavy is the Crown, is releasing October 23rd. Cannot wait for that one. And within that last half hour, you heard Burn It Down by Shaboozy and Leon Bridges, a great collab. And we actually have two Leon Bridges tracks in rotation. His music is so, so good. Make sure you're tapping in with us here at Hyphen at Hyphen.org or on Instagram and Facebook at Hyphen.mke. That's H-Y-F-I-N. I want you to be in the know for all things, including who's in town and what we have going on around here at the Hyphen Studio. Coming up, I got some Solange and some new Tyla. But now, here is Hello by Masego and Buju Banton here on Hyphen.

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